Cheshire Salt Radio, it is the 9 at 9 for a Monday morning. That is David Bowie's Ashes to Ashes. Got to number one in this particular year. Well done to Tony Lawrenson in Marple. We've got correct answers as well from Nicola Hughes in Macclesfield, Claire Davenport in Poynton, Andy Smith in Mac, Melissa Bell in Wilmslow, Caroline Cross in Sandbach, Fiona Dawson in Holmes Chapel, and Debbie Lomas in Congleton. Not bad. Still 99% currently. Some more clues to help you out. This was the year that Macktown finished 8th in the Northern Premier League on 47 points. That was 18 wins. 11 draws and 13 losses. The Alex finished 23rd in the 4th division on 35 points. That was 22 losses in that. Only 11 wins, 13 draws. Luckily, we didn't have relegations back in them there days. Just got voted back in again. On the 18th of May of this year, Joy Division's Ian Curtis passed away. Mads Theatre on Lord Street closed in this year for a full rebuild. Initially, it was only due to close for 9 months. It ended up being 3.5 years. There you go. There's some more clues. Hopefully they've helped. Maybe they have. If you're still not sure, maybe this will help you from Kate Bush. Got to number 5 in this.

Don Henley, The Boys of Summer. Before that, The Coral, Dreaming of You. Still to come on Cheshire Salt Radio, we've got Ariana Grande's current song. Before that, though, let's do the question to today's answer, or the answer to today's... No, we've done the answer. So, yeah, it is. It's right. 13 days is the answer. The question is, how long does a typical adult spend planning their holiday? 13 days, according to this latest report out today. It includes researching, compiling lists, booking, and obviously talking about their trip. 59% agree budgeting is a crucial step. Well, you've got to be able to afford it, haven't you? Really? I mean, it's doubly expensive during the school holidays, less so if you haven't got kids. We know this. We do it all the time. On average, planning to-do lists includes 11 different tasks, including sorting out currency, organising travel insurance, and arranging activities that they want to do when they get there. 13 days planning an average holiday. So almost the same length of time planning it as you go away, if you're going away for a two-week break. It's a lot of planning, that. I don't think I've ever spent 13 days on anything. I think even our wedding, mine and Christine's, we did it in a week. That's a slight exaggeration. Took a little bit longer, but 13 days does seem a little bit excessive, really. But, you know, if that's you, great. You know, more power to your elbow, I suppose.

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time. How long does it actually last? A handful of you got it correct. I bet you've Googled it, haven't you? I bet you have. It's 90 seconds. An old English unit of time, a moment, lasts... It's 90 seconds, so just over a minute.

Ben's a Burning Midnight Oil, Ollie Murs on the way for you soon. It is another brilliant daytime disco anthem, that one is there, from the 1980s. 60s through to the early 90s, that's what we play to our daytime discos. 24th of October is our next one, at the end of next month, where we're going to be back at the Packhorse Bowling and Social Club, and tickets are £10 plus booking fee. You also get your glow sticks of disco glasses thrown in with that as well. Come and party with us between 1 and 5 on the 24th of October for another daytime disco at the Packhorse Bowling and Social Club, Abbey Road in Macclesfield.

0: George Michael and Faith from the 1980s, another one of our daytime disco anthems. 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I'm on deck duty for this one, so come down and join us where we play all that brilliance of the 60s through to the 90s, including that from George Michael from the 1980s. And the Faith Tour movie is going to be in the cinemas during this autumn as well. So not long to go now until you can get to the cinema and watch George Michael's Faith Tour. Maybe you're a George Michael fan after he passed away. Maybe you went to the Faith Tour and you want to watch it again, but this time on the big screen.
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1: Is the sound of your mates alive? Is getting to more gigs this year and the next? Is the sound of saying, I got you, mate? Is the sound of mates enjoying even more of this? Is the sound of mates getting home instead of here? 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
1: Cheshire's Silk Radio. 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Because being a little more considerate on the road actually reduces congestion and collisions, which transforms everyone's journey. So we all feel a little less and a lot more National Highways.
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